0: bereite dich für eine brandneue Fahrt. 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
1: Hello? Well, this is the story of a society's glorious crusade and the infinite justice that won the battle of humanity.

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What would I give to have her now? I'd give my life

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I didn't think she'd ever want to leave. But she taught me to cry when she told me goodbye. That's why I sit here and breathe. I love her so, but now she's gone. I'm all alone.

0: 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Not a care this teenage queen.
1: Not a care this teenage queen.
0: Other boys could offer more, but she loved the boy next door.

Country poor, mit web peers, there's more pretty girls than one. Und Troublebound war davor Billy Lee Riley.

0: and credit is so nice.
1: One look at us and they charge twice.
0: I have my own washing machine.
1: What will you have though to keep clean?

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But explaining that has definitely been easier because of the Grammy. So I'd say, and it's also been wonderful to see how our career has shaped by playing with maybe with ensembles, orchestras, or conductors who may have not quite understood what we do, but who really want to now work with us at the highest level and present us in, you know, the quote unquote grand stages of the world, but to be more of us. That has been something I think I've observed as being a marked difference because of that.

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1: Full of sadness, uninspired, thrown off the shortlist, no brushstroke in weeks, close to madness, always tired, you tried and you missed, you're past all your peaks. 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

0: thank you. That's a tune by Nick Rabinowitz. Very good songwriter. Called As Good As You've Been to This World. That's how good I want to be to you.
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It's called I Don't Need a Doctor. Thank you.

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0: 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Olive.
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conquer anyone. 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Human beings are like that. We want to live by each other's happiness, not by each other's misery. We don't want to hate and despise one another. In this world, there's room for everyone, and the good earth is rich and can provide for everyone the way of life to be free and beautiful. But we have lost the way. Greed has poisoned men's souls, has barricaded the world with hate, has goose-stepped us into misery and bloodshed. We have developed speed. We have shut ourselves in. Machinery that gives abundance has left us in want. Our knowledge has made us cynical, our cleverness hard and unkind. We think too much, feel

us is but the passing of greed, the bitterness of men who fear the way of human progress. The hate of men will pass, and dictators die, and the power they took from the people will return to the people, and so long as men die, liberty will never perish.